killing time. Killing time so we can be free. Drawn towards the ending, this is my meaning. Impermanence. Be fate free. Before, there existed syncopated singularity. Celestial fears, under stars transcendence, they melt into my eyes, indigo tinted, licking on nothing, randomly caught. Obliged, the day moves fast to the sounds of sea legs, kissing the sun under jade rivers run.

baby. Listen, baby. I can. Listen, baby. Listen, baby. Listen, baby, I can get whatever man I want. You see me? Now come get me.

music. Music is a cultural expression. Music is the expression of the emotions, the feelings, even the mores and philosophies of the various cultures.

original mix, Paul Kalkbrenner, featuring Fritz Kalkbrenner, in Beat 10.9. Design of a world, ain't nobody understand.